0: You roaming around looking for a late night snack? You are not alone. Rome B52s. Hope you're enjoying your Saturday night. I'm Hill Bailey. 99.9 The Captain.
1: I'm weatherology meteorologist Derek Height with a significant weather update. A severe thunderstorm warning continues until 8 p.m. this evening for Grundy, Lynn, Livingston, and Sullivan counties. This storm has the potential for both large hail and strong straight-line winds. Hail the size of golf balls and winds up to 70 miles an hour are likely as it moves east at around 20 miles an hour. For your safety, stay inside and away from windows until the storm passes. Large hail and strong winds can easily shatter glass, causing injury. If you're caught outside, take shelter in a sturdy building or a hardtop car. Take shelter now. Again, a severe thunderstorm warning continues until 8 p.m. this evening for Grundy, Lynn, Livingston, and Sullivan counties. Bear in mind, this storm has the potential for hail the size of golf balls and winds up to 70.
2: It's time for a News Minute. I'm Carson Evans. As new details surface in the disappearance of 16-year-old Kayla Huff, the community is expressing shock and stepping up support for her family. Volunteers have spent days searching the Rudolph Bennett Conservation Area alongside deputies covering wooded terrain and waterways. Flyers with Huff's photo are being posted around the community as well as on social media as residents work to spread awareness and assist in the investigation. Missouri lawmakers have advanced a new school safety funding package aimed at expanding security upgrades and mental health resources statewide. The proposal increases grant funding for secure entrances, communication systems, and district emergency planning. It also adds support for school-based behavioral health programs. Legislators say the plan responds to rising concerns from districts about threats and student well-being. The measure now heads to the governor for consideration as schools prepare for the next academic year. That's your News Minute. I'm Carson Evans.
3: Here's a look at your weather forecast, powered by weatherology.com. Mainly cloudy skies expected tonight with a slight chance of thunderstorms. Lows dip down to about 66. Winds out of the southeast, 8 to 15 miles per hour. Mainly clear skies tomorrow. High temperatures reach up to 90. Mainly clear skies tomorrow night. Chance of thunderstorms. Lows dip down to about 71. Thunderstorms likely Monday and Tuesday. I'm staff meteorologist Kara Foster. Currently 77.
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0: Did you know Michael Jackson's Bad was supposed to be a duet with Prince, but Prince turned it down? 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
1: I'm weatherology meteorologist Derek Hite with a significant weather update. A severe thunderstorm warning continues until 8 p.m. this evening for Linn County. Both large hail and straight-line winds are possible with this storm. Hail the size of golf balls and winds up to 70 miles an hour are likely as it pushes east at about 20 miles an hour. Once again, a severe thunderstorm warning continues until 8 p.m. this evening for Linn County. Remember, this storm has the potential for golf ball-size hail and winds up to 70 miles an hour are likely. Strong storms continue to affect other portions of our listening area. A severe thunderstorm warning continues for Adair, Macon, and Linn counties until 8:15 p.m. Stay tuned for additional updates. I'm meteorologist Derek Hite.

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1: 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Lows level off around 66 tonight under mainly cloudy skies with a slight chance for storms. Southeast winds 8 to 15 miles per hour. 90 tomorrow, lots of sunshine. Mainly clear skies. Tomorrow night, chance for storms. Lows level off around 71. Upper 80s, Monday, with thunderstorms likely. Much cooler, Tuesday, with highs in the upper 70s. Chance for storms continues. I'm staff meteorologist Kara Foster. Currently, it's 75 degrees.

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0: Toto's Rosanna. 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
1: It's time for a News Minute. I'm Carson Evans. There have been new details in the disappearance of Kayla Huff released, according to court documents. Investigators have a clearer timeline in the disappearance of the 16-year-old. The filings say witnesses reported that Elena Mason of Moberly admitted to taking Huff to the Rudolph Bennett Conservation Area, where she was assaulted and then shot. Investigators say surveillance video, phone data, and multiple witness interviews support key parts of that account. Mason is charged with first-degree kidnapping. Hunter Ames and Christopher Hall face kidnapping and evidence tampering charges. All three remain jailed without bond. The search for Huff does continue. A 17-year-old juvenile is also in custody. Anyone with information is encouraged to contact the Randolph County Sheriff's Department. That's your News Minute. For more news and information, go to centralmoinfo.com. I'm Carson Evans.
2: Here's a look at your weather forecast, powered by weatherology.com. Lows level off around 66 tonight under mainly cloudy skies with a slight chance for storms. Southeast winds 8 to 15 miles per hour. 90 tomorrow, lots of sunshine. Mainly clear skies. Tomorrow night, chance for storms. Lows level off around 71. Upper 80s Monday with thunderstorms likely. Much cooler Tuesday with highs in the upper 70s. Chance for storms continues. I'm staff meteorologist Kara Foster. Currently, it's 75 degrees.
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0: He's going to be one of my faves, Mark Cohn, Walking in Memphis. 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
1: Captain. It's time for a News Minute. I'm Carson Evans. State agriculture officials say recent rainfall has eased drought conditions across much of Missouri, improving soil moisture and early crop development. The latest U.S. Drought Monitor shows several regions moving out of moderate drought for the first time since last summer. The Department of Agriculture says continued rainfall over the next 2 weeks will be crucial for corn and soybean progress. More than 40 Veterans United employees spent yesterday renovating teen and tween areas at the Boys and Girls Club of Columbia. The work was part of the company's 15-year anniversary campaign, The Good Goes On. Volunteers organized activity zones, updated shared spaces, and supported upgrades meant to create a more welcoming environment for kids after school. The Veterans United Foundation contributed $30,000 towards the project, and 46 volunteers worked on site. Club CEO Martina Hoyt Vale says the refreshed classroom gives middle schoolers a space to be themselves. That's your News Minute. I'm Carson Evans.
2: Here's a look at your weather forecast, powered by weatherology.com. Lows level off around 66 tonight under mainly cloudy skies with a slight chance for storms. Southeast winds 8 to 15 miles per hour. 90 tomorrow, lots of sunshine. Mainly clear skies. Tomorrow night, chance for storms. Lows level off around 71. Upper 80s Monday with thunderstorms likely. Much cooler Tuesday with highs in the upper 70s. Chance for storms continues. I'm staff meteorologist Kara Foster. Right now, 73.
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1: 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Mainly cloudy skies expected tonight with a chance for storms. Lows dip down to about 66. Southeasterly winds 8 to 15 miles per hour. Highs around 90. Tomorrow, lots of sunshine. Mainly clear tomorrow night, chance for storms. Lows level off around 71. 89 Monday, with thunderstorms likely. 80 Tuesday, storms continue. I'm staff meteorologist Kara Foster. Currently, it's 73 degrees.

0: Billy Joel's Don't Ask Me Why. It's our Saturday night together. I'm Hill Bailey. So glad we're hanging out. 99.9 The
1: Captain. It's time for a News Minute. I'm Carson Evans. A Missouri man named Dan Cuthern is getting a fresh start after more than a decade of homelessness thanks to a group of kind strangers. Five women came together and helped him and his dog Bentley move from living under an overpass into an RV to call home.
2: You don't realize how hard it is for someone to get back on their feet until you're trying to help them do it. 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
4: 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Makes me want to cry.
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2: He has a job waiting for him at a doggy daycare. He's very excited about that. He's going to have us as a staple in his life for quite some time.
1: The Columbia City Council is reviewing a request to add historic Highway 40 honorary signs along Business Loop 70. Highway 40, approved for construction in 1926, is the predecessor to the Business Loop and is marking its 100-year anniversary. The proposal follows the city's 2021 honorary street naming policy. That's your News Minute. I'm Carson Evans.
6: Here's a look at your weather forecast, powered by weatherology.com. Mainly cloudy skies expected tonight with a chance for storms. Lows dip down to about 66. Southeasterly winds 8 to 15 miles per hour. Highs around 90. Tomorrow, lots of sunshine. Mainly clear tomorrow night. Chance for storms. Lows level off around 71. 89 Monday with thunderstorms likely. 80 Tuesday. Storms continue. I'm staff meteorologist Kara Foster. Currently, it's 72 degrees.

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1: 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Thunderstorms likely overnight, otherwise mainly cloudy skies expected. Lows level off around 66. Southeast winds 8 to 15 miles per hour. Lots of sunshine. Sunday, daytime highs approaching 90. Chance for storms. Sunday night, lows dip down to about 71, mainly clear. 89 Monday, with storms likely. 80 Tuesday, storms continue. I'm staff meteorologist Kara Foster. Currently, it's 73 degrees.
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0: John Mellencamp, keeping it down home and sweet with Pink Houses. Hope you're enjoying your Saturday night. I'm Hill Bailey.
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2: With this News Minute, I'm Stephanie Shannon. A Columbia man was taken into custody on Monday. According to the Missouri State Highway Patrol, 35-year-old Zachary Miner was arrested at 11:39 a.m. Monday for felony warrant from the Boone County Sheriff's Office for a probation violation and a felony warrant from the Board of Probation and Parole for a probation violation. Miner is being held at Cooper County Jail without bond. A Morgan County accident left a Texas resident injured. According to the Missouri State Highway Patrol, a 26-year-old Versailles man was driving a Dodge Durango on Missouri 5 at Missouri 135 at 4:14 p.m. Monday. A Toyota Camry driven by a 54-year-old Keller, Texas resident was slowly trying to make a left-hand turn when the Durango hit the rear of his Camry. The Texas resident was transported by Lake West to Lake Regional Hospital with moderate injuries. This has been a News Minute from CentralMoInfo.com.
3: Here's a look at your weather forecast. 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Thunderstorms likely overnight, otherwise mainly cloudy skies expected. Lows level off around 66. Southeast winds 8 to 15 miles per hour. Lots of sunshine. Sunday, daytime highs approaching 90. Chance for storms. Sunday night, lows dip down to about 71, mainly clear. 89 Monday, with storms likely. 80 Tuesday, storms continue. I'm staff meteorologist Kara Foster. Currently, it's 73 degrees.
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1: 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Storms likely overnight, otherwise mainly cloudy skies expected. Lows level off around 66, winds out of the southeast, 8 to 15 miles per hour. Lots of sunshine, Sunday, daytime highs approaching 90. Mainly clear skies, Sunday night, chance for storms, 71. Storms likely Monday and Tuesday. I'm staff meteorologist Laura Lockwood. Currently, it's 72 degrees.

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1: You know, you make me feel so good inside. I've always wanted a girl just like you. 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
1: Captain. With this News Minute, I'm Stephanie Shannon. A caller reported May 11th that two juveniles said they had escaped a Marshall home where a woman later identified as Tina Scott allegedly kept them from leaving. Police said the girls told officers the woman lured them inside asking for help to find a cat, then blocked their exit, grabbing one girl by the arm and pulling her into the basement, where she asked inappropriate questions before the girl fled. Both juveniles reported burned floors and heavy smoke odor inside the home. Later that day, officers arrested Scott, who was wearing a red dress and matched the girl's description. Police noted Scott is homeless, has a history of disorderly incidents, and has been trespassed from multiple properties. She reportedly made threats at a local business the same day. She's being held on $10,000 bond, cash only, with several conditions. One of those conditions is that Scott is not allowed around anyone under the age of 18. GPS will also be installed on her person with continuous monitoring. This has been a News Minute from CentralMoInfo.com.
2: Here's a look at your weatherology forecast, powered by weatherology.com. Storms likely overnight, otherwise mainly cloudy skies expected. Lulls level off around 66, winds out of the southeast, 8 to 15 miles per hour. Lots of sunshine Sunday, daytime highs approaching 90. Mainly clear skies Sunday night, chance for storms 71. Storms likely Monday and Tuesday. I'm staff meteorologist Laura Lockwood. Currently, it's 72 degrees.

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1: 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Mainly cloudy skies expected overnight with a chance of thunderstorms. Lows level off around 66. Winds out of the southeast, 8 to 15 miles per hour. High of 90. Sunday, mainly sunny skies. Lows around 71. Sunday night, chance for storms. 89 Monday, with thunderstorms likely. 80 Tuesday, chance for storms continues. I'm staff meteorologist Laura Lockwood. Right now, it's 72 degrees.
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0: Madonna and Who's That Girl? Madonna and the World Cup? Yep, it's going to happen. I'll give you all the details coming up in two songs.
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2: With this News Minute, I'm Stephanie Shannon. A resident of Boonville, 35-year-old Lance Aaron Larkin, has been indicted on federal charges alleging that he received and possessed child sexual abuse material. According to the U.S. Attorney's Office, Western District of Missouri, the Missouri State Highway Patrol identified a file shared from Larkin's IP address during an operation targeting the exchange of illegal material through peer-to-peer networks. A subsequent search of his home and electronic devices reportedly uncovered thousands of illicit images and videos. Prosecutors emphasize that the indictment represents allegations rather than proof, and Larkin's guilt or innocence will be determined by a federal jury. If convicted, he could face up to 20 years in federal prison, though the final sentence would depend on judicial guidelines and a pre-sentence investigation. The case stems from Project Safe Childhood, a nationwide initiative focused on combating child exploitation. This has been a News Minute from CentralMoInfo.com.
3: 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Mainly cloudy skies expected overnight with a chance of thunderstorms. Lulls level off around 66. Winds out of the southeast, 8 to 15 miles per hour. High of 90. Sunday, mainly sunny skies. Lulls around 71. Sunday night, chance for storms. 89 Monday, with thunderstorms likely. 80 Tuesday, chance for storms continues. I'm staff meteorologist Laura Lockwood. Right now, it's 70 degrees.

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1: 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Chance of thunderstorms overnight, otherwise cloudy skies expected. Lulls level off around 66. Southeasterly winds, 8 to 15 miles per hour. Sunshine mixed with clouds at times. Sunday, slight chance for showers. High temperatures reach up to 90. Mainly clear skies. Sunday night, chance of thunderstorms. Lulls level off around 71. I'm staff meteorologist Laura Lockwood. Currently 68.

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0: 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There is Depeche Mode, and thanks for being here. I'm Chris Kellogg. 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
1: With this News Minute, I'm Stephanie Shannon. A Boonville man was arrested Monday evening. According to the Cooper County Sheriff's Office, 47-year-old Ryan Brooks was taken into custody at 5 p.m. for distribution of a controlled substance in a protected location, possession of a controlled substance, and first-degree endangering the welfare of a child, creating substantial risk. Brooks is being held in Cooper County Jail without bond. Two Sheraton County fugitives accused of fleeing a deputy are now in custody in Randolph County. Authorities say a deputy tried stopping their vehicle late Wednesday morning near Brunswick, but the pair took off and later abandoned the car near Sumner. Officers had been searching for 33-year-old Jason Spies and 29-year-old Ashley Howes, both of Carrollton. Spies, who has a history of resisting arrest, was taken into custody early Thursday on multiple charges, including assault, burglary, drug possession, and fleeing. He's being held on a $10,000 cash-only bond. Howes was arrested on drug possession and resisting charges and is being held without bond. This has been a News Minute from CentralMoInfo.com.
2: 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Chance of thunderstorms overnight, otherwise cloudy skies expected. Lows of a low around 66. Southeasterly winds 8 to 15 miles per hour. Sunshine mixed with clouds at times. Sunday, slight chance for showers. High temperatures reach up to 90. Mainly clear skies, Sunday night, chance of thunderstorms, lows level off around 71. I'm staff meteorologist Laura Lockwood. Currently 68.
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1: 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Chance of thunderstorms overnight, otherwise cloudy skies expected. Lows dip down to about 66, winds out of the southeast, 8 to 15 miles per hour. A blend of clouds and sun, Sunday, slight chance of rain showers, daytime highs approaching 89. Slight chance of thunderstorms, Sunday night, lows around 70, mainly clear skies. I'm staff meteorologist Laura Lockwood. Right now, it's 68 degrees.

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0: There's Genesis, and that's all. Of course, the band is in the Rock and Roll Hall of Fame. Now, Phil Collins gets a chance to be there. He'll be inducted into the Rock and Roll Hall of Fame this fall. K-I-R-K.
1: With this News Minute, I'm Stephanie Shannon. A Fayette man was taken into custody by the Boonville Police Department on Wednesday. According to the Cooper County Sheriff's Office, 30-year-old Joseph Super was arrested at 9:04 p.m. for false impersonation of a law enforcement officer, possession of a controlled substance, and unlawful possession of drug paraphernalia, amphetamine, or methamphetamine. Super was placed on a 24-hour hold, then released. A Mexico man is facing several charges after police say he fired shots at someone sitting in a vehicle Tuesday morning. 38-year-old Darius Hoffman is charged with illegal gun possession, shooting at a vehicle, armed criminal action, and two misdemeanors. A probable cause statement says video showed Hoffman in a Dodge Challenger pulling up to a Mercedes on Breckenridge Street and firing two shots. Three bullet holes were later found on the Mercedes. Hoffman denied shooting but claimed the victim had harassed him. He's being held without bond. This has been a News Minute from CentralMoInfo.com.
2: 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Chance of thunderstorms overnight, otherwise cloudy skies expected. Lows dip down to about 66. Winds out of the southeast, 8 to 15 miles per hour. A blend of clouds and sun Sunday. Slight chance of rain showers. Daytime highs approaching 89. Slight chance of thunderstorms Sunday night. Lows around 70. Mainly clear skies. I'm staff meteorologist Laura Lockwood. Currently 70.

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1: 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Chance of rain showers overnight, otherwise cloudy skies expected. Lows dip down to about 66, southeasterly winds 8 to 15 miles per hour. Sunshine mixed with clouds at times, Sunday. Slight chance for showers, daytime highs approaching 89. Slight chance for storms, Sunday night, lows level off around 70, mainly clear skies. I'm staff meteorologist Laura Lockwood, currently 66. All right.

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0: It's all your favorites, and they keep coming one after the other. 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
1: Captain. It's time for a News Minute. I'm Carson Evans. A Moberly woman with a long history of assault offenses was arrested Tuesday night after a fight at a local bar. According to unofficial court documents, 63-year-old Yolanda Griffin is charged with fourth-degree assault after allegedly striking another person in the face several times during an argument. Deputies say Griffin's knuckles were swollen when they arrived, consistent with the victim's account. Records show Griffin has 12 prior assault charges and an active warrant. She's also being held on a $2,500 bond with a no-contact order. The Who's Roger Daltrey is announcing a 20-date U.S. summer solo tour. Mark Mayfield has details.
2: A Great Night Out kicks off August the 23rd in Mesa, Arizona. In a press release, the musician said, after finishing The Who's final tour of the U.S., it's time for me as a solo artist to possibly do the same. Daltrey is going to be performing a mix of solo songs and rarities from The Who. Tickets go on sale Friday.
1: That's your News Minute. I'm Carson Evans.
3: 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Chance of rain showers overnight, otherwise cloudy skies expected. Lows dip down to about 66. Southeasterly winds, 8 to 15 miles per hour. Sunshine mixed with clouds at times. Sunday, slight chance for showers. Daytime highs approaching 89. Slight chance for storms. Sunday night, lows level off around 70. Mainly clear skies. I'm staff meteorologist Laura Lockwood. Currently 66.
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1: 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Slight chance for showers today, otherwise a blend of clouds and sun. High temperatures reach up to 89, south winds 10 to 20 miles per hour. Mainly clear skies tonight, slight chance for storms, lows dip down to about 70. Sunshine mixed with clouds at times tomorrow, chance of thunderstorms, daytime highs approaching 87. I'm staff meteorologist Laura Lockwood. Currently, it's 68 degrees.
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0: Aerosmith. It's Katie Clark on this Magic in the Music Weekend. The Magic Man is coming up in just a few. Michael Jackson. 99.9 The Captain.
1: It's time for a News Minute. I'm Carson Evans. Rooted 242 says its mission to support older youth and families continues as the nonprofit provides mentoring, training, and a community space on West Coates Street. Director Amy Martell says the goal is to help young people, especially those aging out of foster care.
2: Our mission statement is that we're standing in the gap from adolescence to adulthood with youth and families from hard places, specifically foster care. 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We do mentorship. We do community groups and support groups. 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And we are working towards independent living apartments for those who are aging out of foster care. We will eventually have four. Our goal is by the end of the year to have one finished and ready to inhabit.
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3: 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Slight chance for showers today. Otherwise, a blend of clouds and sun. High temperatures reach up to 89. South winds 10 to 20 miles per hour. Mainly clear skies tonight. Slight chance for storms. Lows dip down to about 70. Sunshine mixed with clouds at times. Tomorrow, chance of thunderstorms. Daytime highs approaching 87. I'm staff meteorologist Laura Lockwood. Currently, it's 66 degrees.

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The legend lives. 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

0: owner of A Lonely Heart from Yes. Steve Howe had surgery last month, and he is now having some recovery time, so he's not going to be doing any playing anytime soon. We've got Michael Jackson coming up on this Magic in the Music weekend. 99.9 The Captain.
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1: 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Sunshine mixed with clouds at times today, with daytime highs approaching 89. South winds 10 to 20 miles per hour. Mainly clear skies tonight. Slight chance of thunderstorms. Lows level off around 70. Chance of thunderstorms tomorrow. Highs level off around 87. Sunshine mixed with clouds at times. I'm staff meteorologist Paul Trombley. Currently, it's 68 degrees.
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0: great song, Bonnie Raitt. And Katie Clark hanging out with you on this Magic in the Music weekend. Michael Jackson coming up in just a couple. 99.9 The Captain.
1: It's time for a News Minute. I'm Carson Evans. No students were hurt when a Hallsville School District bus was involved in a crash near the end of its route Thursday. District officials say seven students were on board when the crash happened on Highway 124. Plans to deploy more than 4,000 American troops to Poland are being scrapped. William Denslow reports.
2: The decision has been made despite much of the brigade's equipment reportedly having been already shipped. The move will nearly halve the US's combat power in Poland. And one member of the US Senate Foreign Relations Committee says it's not clear why the move was made. NATO has downplayed the impact of the decision, saying that the military alliance will continue to maintain a strong presence along its eastern flank with Russia. This comes after the US announced it was pulling 5,000 troops out of Germany, following a spat between Chancellor Friedrich Merz and US President Donald Trump over the Iran conflict. William Denslow, Brussels.
1: That's your News Minute. I'm Carson Evans.
3: Here's a look at your weather forecast. 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Sunshine mixed with clouds at times today, with daytime highs approaching 89. South winds 10 to 20 miles per hour. Mainly clear skies tonight. Slight chance of thunderstorms. Lows level off around 70. Chance of thunderstorms tomorrow. Highs level off around 87. Sunshine mixed with clouds at times. I'm staff meteorologist Paul Trombley. Currently, it's 70 degrees.
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1: 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Daytime highs approaching 89 today. Under mainly sunny skies, southerly winds 10 to 20 miles per hour. Mainly clear skies again tonight. Slight chance of thunderstorms. Lows dip down to about 70. Chance of thunderstorms tomorrow. Highs level off around 87. Sunshine mixed with clouds at times. I'm staff meteorologist Paul Trombley. Currently, it's 72 degrees.

0: 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On the Magic and the Music Weekend. 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
1: You know, you make me feel so good inside. I've always wanted a girl just like you. 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
2: It's time for a News Minute. I'm Carson Evans. As new details surface in the disappearance of 16-year-old Kayla Huff, the community is expressing shock and stepping up support for her family. Volunteers have spent days searching the Rudolph Bennett Conservation Area alongside deputies covering wooded terrain and waterways. Flyers with Huff's photo are being posted around the community as well as on social media as residents work to spread awareness and assist in the investigation. Missouri lawmakers have advanced a new school safety funding package aimed at expanding security upgrades and mental health resources statewide. The proposal increases grant funding for secure entrances, communication systems, and district emergency planning. It also adds support for school-based behavioral health programs. Legislators say the plan responds to rising concerns from districts about threats and student well-being. The measure now heads to the governor for consideration as schools prepare for the next academic year. That's your News Minute. I'm Carson Evans.
3: 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Daytime highs approaching 89 today. Under mainly sunny skies, southerly winds 10 to 20 miles per hour. Mainly clear skies again tonight. Slight chance of thunderstorms. Lows dip down to about 70. Chance of thunderstorms tomorrow. Highs level off around 87. Sunshine mixed with clouds at times. I'm staff meteorologist Paul Trombley. Currently, it's 72 degrees.
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1: 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Daytime highs approaching 89 today. Under mainly sunny skies, southerly winds 10 to 20 miles per hour. Mainly clear skies again tonight. Slight chance of thunderstorms. Lows dip down to about 70. Chance of thunderstorms tomorrow. Highs level off around 87. Sunshine mixed with clouds at times. I'm staff meteorologist Paul Trombley. Currently, it's 73 degrees.
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0: Eagles' Don Henley taking us back to May 1990 for his big solo hit from his album The End of the Innocence and The Heart of the Matter. 99.9 The Captain.
1: It's time for a News Minute. I'm Carson Evans. There have been new details in the disappearance of Kayla Huff released, according to court documents. Investigators have a clearer timeline in the disappearance of the 16-year-old. The filings say witnesses reported that Elena Mason of Moberly admitted to taking Huff to the Rudolph Bennett Conservation Area, where she was assaulted and then shot. Investigators say surveillance video, phone data, and multiple witness interviews support key parts of that account. Mason is charged with first-degree kidnapping. Hunter Ames and Christopher Hall face kidnapping and evidence tampering charges. All three remain jailed without bond. The search for Huff does continue. A 17-year-old juvenile is also in custody. Anyone with information is encouraged to contact the Randolph County Sheriff's Department. That's your News Minute. For more news and information, go to centralmoinfo.com. I'm Carson Evans.
2: Here's a look at your weather forecast, powered by weatherology.com. Daytime highs approaching 89 today. Under mainly sunny skies, southerly winds 10 to 20 miles per hour. Mainly clear skies again tonight. Slight chance of thunderstorms. Lows dip down to about 70. Chance of thunderstorms tomorrow. Highs level off around 87. Sunshine mixed with clouds at times. I'm Staff Meteorologist Paul Trombley. Right now, 75.
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0: 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Daytime highs approaching 89 today. Under mainly sunny skies, southerly winds 10 to 20 miles per hour. Mainly clear skies again tonight. Slight chance of thunderstorms. Lows dip down to about 70. Chance of thunderstorms tomorrow. Highs level off around 87. Sunshine mixed with clouds at times. I'm Staff Meteorologist Paul Trombley. Right now, 77.
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0: It was 1982, and Jay Giles Band would break out big time with their huge hit, Centerfold.
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2: It's time for a News Minute. I'm Carson Evans. State agriculture officials say recent rainfall has eased drought conditions across much of Missouri, improving soil moisture and early crop development. The latest U.S. drought monitor shows several regions moving out of moderate drought for the first time since last summer. The Department of Agriculture says continued rainfall over the next 2 weeks will be crucial for corn and soybean progress. More than 40 Veterans United employees spent yesterday renovating teen and tween areas at the Boys and Girls Club of Columbia. The work was part of the company's 15-year anniversary campaign, The Good Goes On. Volunteers organized activity zones, updated shared spaces, and supported upgrades meant to create a more welcoming environment for kids after school. The Veterans United Foundation contributed $30,000 towards the project, and 46 volunteers worked on site. Club CEO Martina Hoyt Vale says the refreshed classroom gives middle schoolers a space to be themselves. That's your News Minute. I'm Carson Evans.
3: 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Daytime highs approaching 89 today. Under mainly sunny skies, southerly winds 10 to 20 miles per hour. Mainly clear skies again tonight. Slight chance of thunderstorms. Lows dip down to about 70. Chance of thunderstorms tomorrow. Highs level off around 87. Sunshine mixed with clouds at times. I'm Staff Meteorologist Paul Trombley. Right now, 79.
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0: Now that is some great rock and roll out of May 1994, coming off their album Get a Grip, Crazy from Aerosmith. 99.9 The Captain.
1: It's time for a News Minute. I'm Carson Evans. A Missouri man named Dan Cuthern is getting a fresh start after more than a decade of homelessness thanks to a group of kind strangers. Five women came together and helped him and his dog Bentley move from living under an overpass into an RV to call home.
2: You don't realize how hard it is for someone to get back on their feet until you're trying to help them do it. 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
3: For the community to do this for him, it's just amazing.
4: 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Makes me want to cry.
5: I love it.
2: He has a job waiting for him at a doggy daycare. He's very excited about that. He's going to have us as a staple in his life for quite some time.
1: The Columbia City Council is reviewing a request to add historic Highway 40 honorary signs along Business Loop 70. Highway 40, approved for construction in 1926, is the predecessor to the Business Loop and is marking its 100-year anniversary. The proposal follows the city's 2021 honorary street naming policy. That's your News Minute. I'm Carson Evans.
6: Here's a look at your weather forecast, powered by weatherology.com. Daytime highs approaching 89 this afternoon under mainly sunny skies. Winds out of the south, 10 to 20 miles per hour. Mainly clear skies again tonight. Slight chance of thunderstorms. Lows level off around 70. Chance for storms tomorrow. Highs level off around 87. Sunshine mixed with clouds at times. I'm Staff Meteorologist Paul Trombley. Currently 81.

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1: 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Daytime highs approaching 89 this afternoon under mainly sunny skies, winds out of the south 10 to 20 miles per hour. Mainly clear skies again tonight. Slight chance of thunderstorms, lows level off around 70. Chance for storms tomorrow. Highs level off around 87, sunshine mixed with clouds at times. I'm staff meteorologist Paul Trombley. Right now, 82.
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0: Second single to come off Fleetwood Mac's album Mirage, released in the summer of 1982, Gypsy was written by Stevie Nicks. K-I-R-K.
1: With this News Minute, I'm Stephanie Shannon. A Columbia man was taken into custody on Monday. According to the Missouri State Highway Patrol, 35-year-old Zachary Miner was arrested at 11:39 a.m. Monday for felony warrant from the Boone County Sheriff's Office for a probation violation and a felony warrant from the Board of Probation and Parole for a probation violation. Miner is being held at Cooper County Jail without bond. A Morgan County accident left a Texas resident injured. According to the Missouri State Highway Patrol, a 26-year-old Versailles man was driving a Dodge Durango on Missouri 5 at Missouri 135 at 4:14 p.m. Monday. A Toyota Camry driven by a 54-year-old Keller, Texas resident was slowly trying to make a left-hand turn when the Durango hit the rear of his Camry. The Texas resident was transported by Lake West to Lake Regional Hospital with moderate injuries. This has been a News Minute from CentralMoInfo.com.
2: Here's a look at your weather forecast, powered by weatherology.com. Daytime highs approaching 89 this afternoon under mainly sunny skies, winds out of the south 10 to 20 miles per hour. Mainly clear skies again tonight, slight chance of thunderstorms, lows level off around 70, chance for storms tomorrow. Highs level off around 87, sunshine mixed with clouds at times. I'm staff meteorologist Paul Trombley. Right now, 82.
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1: 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Sunshine mixed with clouds at times this afternoon, with daytime highs approaching 89. Southerly winds 10 to 20 miles per hour. Partly cloudy skies again tonight. Slight chance of thunderstorms. Lows dip down to about 70. Chance of thunderstorms tomorrow. Highs level off around 87. Cloudy skies expected. I'm staff meteorologist Paul Trombley. Right now, it's 82 degrees.
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1: With this News Minute, I'm Stephanie Shannon. A caller reported May 11th that two juveniles said they had escaped a Marshall home where a woman later identified as Tina Scott allegedly kept them from leaving. Police said the girls told officers the woman lured them inside asking for help to find a cat, then blocked their exit, grabbing one girl by the arm and pulling her into the basement, where she asked inappropriate questions before the girl fled. Both juveniles reported burned floors and heavy smoke odor inside the home. Later that day, officers arrested Scott, who was wearing a red dress and matched the girl's description. Police noted Scott is homeless, has a history of disorderly incidents, and has been trespassed from multiple properties. She reportedly made threats at a local business the same day. She's being held on $10,000 bond, cash only, with several conditions. One of those conditions is that Scott is not allowed around anyone under the age of 18. GPS will also be installed on her person with continuous monitoring. This has been a News Minute from CentralMoInfo.com.
2: Here's a look at your weather forecast, powered by Weatherology.com. Sunshine mixed with clouds at times this afternoon, with daytime highs approaching 89. Southerly winds 10 to 20 miles per hour. Partly cloudy skies again tonight. Slight chance of thunderstorms. Lows dip down to about 70. Chance of thunderstorms tomorrow. Highs level off around 87. Cloudy skies expected. I'm Staff Meteorologist Paul Trombley. Right now, 83.
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1: 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Sunshine mixed with clouds at times this afternoon, with daytime highs approaching 89. Winds out of the south, 10 to 20 miles per hour. Partly cloudy skies again tonight. Slight chance of thunderstorms. Lows level off around 71. Chance for storms tomorrow. Highs level off around 87. Cloudy skies expected. I'm staff meteorologist Paul Trombley. Currently 84.
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0: Irene Carr is fame for your Sunday fun day. Hope you're enjoying it. I'm Hill Bailey. 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
1: With this News Minute, I'm Stephanie Shannon. A resident of Boonville, 35-year-old Lance Aaron Larkin, has been indicted on federal charges alleging that he received and possessed child sexual abuse material. According to the U.S. Attorney's Office, Western District of Missouri, the Missouri State Highway Patrol identified a file shared from Larkin's IP address during an operation targeting the exchange of illegal material through peer-to-peer networks. A subsequent search of his home and electronic devices reportedly uncovered thousands of illicit images and videos. Prosecutors emphasize that the indictment represents allegations rather than proof, and Larkin's guilt or innocence will be determined by a federal jury. If convicted, he could face up to 20 years in federal prison, though the final sentence would depend on judicial guidelines and a pre-sentence investigation. The case stems from Project Safe Childhood, a nationwide initiative focused on combating child exploitation. This has been a News Minute from CentralMoInfo.com.
2: Here's a look at your weather forecast, powered by Weatherology.com. Sunshine mixed with clouds at times this afternoon, with daytime highs approaching 89. Winds out of the south, 10 to 20 miles per hour. Partly cloudy skies again tonight. Slight chance of thunderstorms. Lows level off around 71. Chance for storms tomorrow. Highs level off around 87. Cloudy skies expected. I'm Staff Meteorologist Paul Trombley. Currently, it's 84 degrees.
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1: 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Partly cloudy this afternoon, with daytime highs approaching 89. South winds 10 to 20 miles per hour. Slight chance of thunderstorms tonight, lows around 71, partly cloudy. Storms likely tomorrow, highs around 87, overcast. Slight chance for storms Tuesday, highs around 74. 68, mainly cloudy skies expected Wednesday. I'm staff meteorologist Kara Foster. Currently, it's 84 degrees.
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1: Captain. With this News Minute, I'm Stephanie Shannon. A Boonville man was arrested Monday evening. According to the Cooper County Sheriff's Office, 47-year-old Ryan Brooks was taken into custody at 5 p.m. for distribution of a controlled substance in a protected location, possession of a controlled substance, and first-degree endangering the welfare of a child, creating substantial risk. Brooks is being held in Cooper County Jail without bond. Two Sheraton County fugitives accused of fleeing a deputy are now in custody in Randolph County. Authorities say a deputy tried stopping their vehicle late Wednesday morning near Brunswick, but the pair took off and later abandoned the car near Sumner. Officers had been searching for 33-year-old Jason Spies and 29-year-old Ashley Howes, both of Carrollton. Spies, who has a history of resisting arrest, was taken into custody early Thursday on multiple charges, including assault, burglary, drug possession, and fleeing. He's being held on a $10,000 cash-only bond. Howes was arrested on drug possession and resisting charges and is being held without bond. This has been a News Minute from CentralMoInfo.com.
2: Here's a look at your weather forecast, powered by Weatherology.com. Partly cloudy this afternoon with daytime highs approaching 89. South winds 10 to 20 miles per hour. Slight chance of thunderstorms tonight, lows around 71, partly cloudy. Storms likely tomorrow, highs around 87, overcast. Slight chance for storms Tuesday, highs around 74. 68, mainly cloudy skies expected Wednesday. I'm staff meteorologist Kara Foster. Currently, it's 83 degrees.
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1: 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Slight chance for storms tonight, otherwise partly cloudy skies. Lows dip down to about 71. South winds 10 to 20 miles per hour. Cloudy skies expected. Tomorrow, storms likely. High temperatures reach up to 87. Partly cloudy skies. Tomorrow night, thunderstorms likely. 66. Chance for storms Tuesday, with highs in the mid-70s. Partly cloudy skies Wednesday. I'm staff meteorologist Kara Foster. Currently, 82.
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2: With this News Minute, I'm Stephanie Shannon. A Fayette man was taken into custody by the Boonville Police Department on Wednesday. According to the Cooper County Sheriff's Office, 30-year-old Joseph Super was arrested at 9:04 p.m. for false impersonation of a law enforcement officer, possession of a controlled substance, and unlawful possession of drug paraphernalia, amphetamine, or methamphetamine. Super was placed on a 24-hour hold, then released. A Mexico man is facing several charges after police say he fired shots at someone sitting in a vehicle Tuesday morning. 38-year-old Darius Hoffman is charged with illegal gun possession, shooting at a vehicle, armed criminal action, and two misdemeanors. A probable cause statement says video showed Hoffman in a Dodge Challenger pulling up to a Mercedes on Breckenridge Street and firing two shots. Three bullet holes were later found on the Mercedes. Hoffman denied shooting but claimed the victim had harassed him. He's being held without bond. This has been a News Minute from CentralMoInfo.com.
3: 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Slight chance for storms tonight, otherwise partly cloudy skies. Lows dip down to about 71. South winds 10 to 20 miles per hour. Cloudy skies expected tomorrow. Storms likely. High temperatures reach up to 87. Partly cloudy skies tomorrow night. Thunderstorms likely. 66. Chance for storms Tuesday, with highs in the mid-70s. Partly cloudy skies Wednesday. I'm Staff Meteorologist Kara Foster. Currently 82.
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1: 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Slight chance for storms tonight, otherwise partly cloudy skies. Lows dip down to about 71. South winds 10 to 20 miles per hour. Cloudy skies expected tomorrow. Storms likely. High temperatures reach up to 87. Partly cloudy skies tomorrow night. Thunderstorms likely. 66. Chance for storms Tuesday with highs in the mid-70s. Partly cloudy skies Wednesday. I'm staff meteorologist Kara Foster. Right now, 81.
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